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9: We are supposed to have zebra crossing all over, but we do not have zebra crossing. Another issue, we need to have traffic lights which can show the signs when somebody is supposed to cross. We need to make sure that we train our people.
8: Bara hili tuga na giyoshia kemishi gender based violence no iradhio na bere wukoro ili uguwa timune na kule beoji thefururine wa Kenya shikweshi igithie na bere kwa batira tikuma bara shia kemwere onyitani wa kehinya orodumwe na adoku hinyeri liyo kema wigika na emotions o nekoligana na psychologist Will Kister.

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0: 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And they know that.
1: Great.
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0: Yes.
1: Has mom forgiven daddy?
0: Yes.
1: Great.
0: Yes, no, we're an evangelist.
1: Yes.
0: Never forgive. In fact, they talk. We are good. We are in good terms.
1: What can we learn from this?
0: We are in good terms.
1: Great.
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0: Kwa dadi na nini my firstborn. 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
1: That is awesome.
0: Na ni nidimedete surely.
1: That is awesome. That is awesome.
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0: 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Those years yet are all physically. Military counseling and testing. Then you might not have the physical.
1: Yes.
0: This trainee,
2: and I see it okay.
0: Hey, marito my kimo. 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Today iko ma marito do you kima fiziti, yuka HTC. HTC is HIV testing and counseling. Muko HTC. Ekima HTC, yuka HTS. 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
1: Pate?
2: Provider
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1: okay
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1: washi moroto itu
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1: okay
0: from there Gayagi Kedaidia, I was hired at Igegania Hospital, mm-hmm. Level 4 Hospital,
1: mm-hmm.
0: as their HTS.
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2: Ruiboni dawa, ruiboru rehagi kino, nareu omudenya, ruiboru rako he besha, niribona besha, omudenya, nagukena FM, niuhudumuno, dikeria ugena FM, weiguage shujikia ruibo, ukahura adimu, ukahura ruiboru inetuonu, naruitago atia, hau hau, ukehota nira besha, wale mwakumenya ruiboni luriku, besha isho iko gerereka, ruiboni besha, omudenya, mutabuini wa ukena FM, ruibotop.
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0: 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We unlocked Gava for you. Now we're giving you a front row seat inside government, inside the cabinet, inside the decision-making committees, inside what's about to happen and when it'll happen, inside the big opportunities, inside the tenders, inside government jobs. 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
5: When your temperatures, when you feel that some of these symptoms are there, whether it is Ebola or not, just walk to the nearest health facility. Or the best thing is to call that number 19 so that our team will come and pick you.
7: Kugenda gishesheni kya mimera ya ulemi ya gitaro kya Afrika guku mushini mulenu wa Nairobi nige kuhura jakifi ya shira ya ulemi odhuduri oro hamwa na odhuduri guku furorine uu ni kuligana na nyafara wa mamini stoms aliam davadi ule uge tu ya tige shesheni kiu nige kutidiri ya kutigiri la alemi ni maanyiti dhanio na ujuli ya agi oro hamwa na adho kuituganete dhingima. 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